0: A few showers and thunderstorms through the evening, but later on in the night, they quiet down. We're partly to mostly sunny to start out Wednesday. Morning low in the mid-70s and a high upper 80s near 90. Spotty showers possible Wednesday evening and again Thursday afternoon. Temperatures upper 80s near 90. Thunder, lightning, rain, and a leaky roof? 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I'm Precision Weather Meteorologist Phil Spivak for St. Augustine's local morning news.
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0: Tonight, temperatures run to the mid-70s. A couple of showers and thunderstorms linger, but end by morning. Some sunshine and gusty winds on Wednesday. Late day storm possible, high close to 90. Partly cloudy, evening showers Wednesday night, mid-70s, and back into the upper 80s near 90 Thursday, with a few hit-or-miss storms, partly sunny much of the day. Don't let a storm turn that leaning tree or shrub into a disaster. 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I'm Precision Weather Meteorologist Phil Spivak for St. Augustine's local morning news.
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11: 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So

0: A few showers and thunderstorms through the evening, but later on in the night, they quiet down. We're partly to mostly sunny to start out Wednesday. Morning low in the mid-70s and a high upper 80s near 90. Spotty showers possible Wednesday evening and again Thursday afternoon. Temperatures upper 80s near 90. Thunder, lightning, rain, and a leaky roof? 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I'm Precision Weather Meteorologist Phil Spivak for St. Augustine's local morning news.
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0: through tonight, temperatures are into the mid-70s. A couple of showers and thunderstorms linger, but end by morning. Some sunshine and gusty winds on Wednesday. Late day storm possible, high close to 90. Partly cloudy, evening showers Wednesday night, mid-70s, and back into the upper 80s near 90 Thursday, with a few hit-or-miss storms, partly sunny much of the day. Don't let a storm turn that leaning tree or shrub into a disaster. 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I'm Precision Weather Meteorologist Phil Spivak for St. Augustine's local morning news.
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0: A few showers and thunderstorms through the evening, but later on in the night, they quiet down. We're partly to mostly sunny to start out Wednesday. Morning low in the mid-70s and a high upper 80s near 90. Spotty showers possible Wednesday evening and again Thursday afternoon. Temperatures upper 80s near 90. Thunder, lightning, rain, and a leaky roof? 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I'm Precision Weather Meteorologist Phil Spivak for St. Augustine's local morning news.
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0: tonight, temperatures are into the mid-70s. A couple of showers and thunderstorms linger, but end by morning. Some sunshine and gusty winds on Wednesday. Late day storm possible, high close to 90. Partly cloudy, evening showers Wednesday night, mid-70s, and back into the upper 80s near 90 Thursday with a few hit or miss storms, partly sunny much of the day. Don't let a storm turn that leaning tree or shrub into a disaster. 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I'm Precision Weather Meteorologist Phil Spivak for St. Augustine's local morning news.
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0: few showers and thunderstorms through the evening, but later on in the night, they quiet down. We're partly to mostly sunny to start out Wednesday. Morning low in the mid-70s and a high upper 80s near 90. Spotty showers possible Wednesday evening and again Thursday afternoon. Temperatures upper 80s near 90. Thunder, lightning, rain, and a leaky roof? 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I'm Precision Weather Meteorologist Phil Spivak for St. Augustine's local morning news.
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0: Tonight, temperatures are into the mid-70s. A couple of showers and thunderstorms linger, but end by morning. Some sunshine and gusty winds on Wednesday. Late day storm possible, high close to 90. Partly cloudy, evening showers Wednesday night, mid-70s, and back into the upper 80s near 90 Thursday with a few hit-or-miss storms, partly sunny much of the day. Don't let a storm turn that leaning tree or shrub into a disaster. 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I'm Precision Weather Meteorologist Phil Spivak for St. Augustine's local morning news.
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0: few showers and thunderstorms through the evening, but later on in the night they quiet down and were partly to mostly sunny to start out Wednesday, morning low in the mid-70s and a high upper 80s near 90. Spotty showers possible Wednesday evening and again Thursday afternoon. Temperatures upper 80s near 90. Thunder, lightning, rain, and a leaky roof? Call Good Brothers at 827-7978 or online at goodbrothersroofsandgutters.com. I'm Precision Weather Meteorologist Phil Spivak for St. Augustine's local morning news.
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0: through the night. Temperatures are into the mid-70s. A couple of showers and thunderstorms linger, but end by morning. Some sunshine and gusty winds on Wednesday. Late day storm possible. High close to 90. Partly cloudy. Evening showers Wednesday night. Mid-70s and back into the upper 80s near 90 Thursday with a few hit or miss storms. Partly sunny much of the day. Don't let a storm turn that leaning tree or shrub into a disaster. 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I'm Precision Weather Meteorologist Phil Spivak for St. Augustine's local morning news.
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0: Tonight, temperatures are into the mid-70s. A couple of showers and thunderstorms linger, but end by morning. Some sunshine and gusty winds on Wednesday. Late day storm possible, high close to 90. Partly cloudy, evening showers Wednesday night, mid-70s, and back into the upper 80s near 90 Thursday with a few hit-or-miss storms, partly sunny much of the day. Don't let a storm turn that leaning tree or shrub into a disaster. 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I'm Precision Weather Meteorologist Phil Spivak for St. Augustine's local morning news.
1: 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Just a short drive south on 95 on the north side of Palm Coast Parkway, across from ViStar. 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

0: A few showers and thunderstorms through the evening, but later on in the night they quiet down and were partly to mostly sunny to start out Wednesday. Morning low in the mid-70s and a high upper 80s near 90. Spotty showers possible Wednesday evening and again Thursday afternoon. Temperatures upper 80s near 90. Thunder, lightning, rain, and a leaky roof? 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I'm Precision Weather Meteorologist Phil Spivak for St. Augustine's local morning news.
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0: Tonight, temperatures are into the mid-70s. A couple of showers and thunderstorms linger, but end by morning. Some sunshine and gusty winds on Wednesday. Late day storm possible, high close to 90. Partly cloudy, evening showers Wednesday night, mid-70s, and back into the upper 80s near 90 Thursday, with a few hit-or-miss storms, partly sunny much of the day. Don't let a storm turn that leaning tree or shrub into a disaster. 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I'm Precision Weather Meteorologist Phil Spivak for St. Augustine's local morning news.
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0: few showers and thunderstorms through the evening, but later on in the night they quiet down. We're partly to mostly sunny to start out Wednesday. Morning low in the mid-70s and a high upper 80s near 90. Spotty showers possible Wednesday evening and again Thursday afternoon. Temperatures upper 80s near 90. Thunder, lightning, rain, and a leaky roof? 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I'm Precision Weather Meteorologist Phil Spivak for St. Augustine's local morning news.
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0: tonight, temperatures are into the mid-70s. A couple of showers and thunderstorms linger, but end by morning. Some sunshine and gusty winds on Wednesday. Late day storm possible, high close to 90. Partly cloudy, evening showers Wednesday night, mid-70s, and back into the upper 80s near 90 Thursday, with a few hit-or-miss storms, partly sunny much of the day. Don't let a storm turn that leaning tree or shrub into a disaster. 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I'm Precision Weather Meteorologist Phil Spivak for St. Augustine's local morning news.
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4: This ain't no disco.

0: few showers and thunderstorms through the evening, but later on in the night, they quiet down. We're partly to mostly sunny to start out Wednesday. Morning low in the mid-70s and a high upper 80s near 90. Spotty showers possible Wednesday evening and again Thursday afternoon. Temperatures upper 80s near 90. Thunder, lightning, rain, and a leaky roof? 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I'm Precision Weather Meteorologist Phil Spivak for St. Augustine's local morning news.
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0: through tonight, temperatures are into the mid-70s. A couple of showers and thunderstorms linger, but end by morning. Some sunshine and gusty winds on Wednesday. Late day storm possible, high close to 90. Partly cloudy, evening showers Wednesday night, mid-70s, and back into the upper 80s near 90 Thursday with a few hit-or-miss storms, partly sunny much of the day. Don't let a storm turn that leaning tree or shrub into a disaster. 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I'm Precision Weather Meteorologist Phil Spivak for St. Augustine's local morning news.
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0: Good morning. Partly to mostly sunny skies. Temperatures in the middle to upper 80s this afternoon. A steady east to northeast breeze, especially at the beaches. Spotty showers and thunderstorms, middle 70s tonight. Lots of sunshine with spotty showers and storms. 84 to 88 tomorrow. Showers and storms end, low to mid 70s Thursday night. Partly sunny with isolated showers or storms, mid 80s on Friday. The first hurricane-proof shingles are now here. 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I'm Precision Weather Meteorologist Russ Murley for St. Augustine's local news.
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4: 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Ancient City Classics.

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1: She was physically assaulted. 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

0: Good morning. Plenty of sunshine, isolated showers or thunderstorms, middle to upper 80s this afternoon. East to northeast winds will gust as high as 20 miles per hour, especially at the beaches. Spotty showers and thunderstorms, middle 70s tonight. Plenty of sunshine with spotty showers and thunderstorms, middle to upper 80s tomorrow. Showers and storms end Thursday night, low to mid 70s. Partly sunny with isolated showers or storms, mid 80s Friday. Isolated showers and storms Saturday. I'm Precision Weather Meteorologist Russ Burley for St. Augustine's Local News.
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2: Traffic Watch is a service of Politis and Matavina, a trusted firm with a proven track record. Politis and Matavina getting off to a pretty good start so far this morning. Pretty quiet out there. Traffic volume, of course, still pretty light. It'll start picking up as usual here within the next hour or so. Don't forget about the construction east of Ponce de Leon Boulevard on King Street. Still going on there. I'm Jared Cirillo for St. Augustine Local News.
3: That vote to denial passes 3-2.
4: The audience erupts in cheers as Commission Chair Clay Murphy casts the deciding vote on a red-hot issue. Good morning, St. Augustine. I'm Liz Ryan with your local news. 3-2. That was the vote to deny an almost 4,500-acre piece of property on the Intracoastal Waterway an agricultural enclave designation. That would have fast-tracked development on the property owned by the Davis family, represented by lawyer Ellen Avery Smith, and building nearly 4,500 homes on the environmentally sensitive area. One of the most interesting points in the meeting came when Christian Whitehurst, in defense of development rights, made this analogy that drew jeers from the audience.
3: People spend money buying hamburgers. You're going to see more hamburger restaurants opening up. If a lot of people start running out and buying Honda Accords, you're going to see a lot more Honda dealerships opening up. So every person who has chosen to reside in St. Johns County has voted for growth and has voted for the success of the housing market. Yeah, so
5: order,
3: what's
5: please.
3: Wonderful about
5: order,
3: the point,
5: please. You've had your turn.
4: Those in attendance knew how Ann Taylor and Krista Joseph would vote. They've been fighting it from the beginning. They also knew Sarah Arnold and Christian Whitehurst were in favor of the application. They were on the edge of their seats because no one knew how Clay Murphy would vote. For a while, even he didn't know.
5: Yeah, I've been struggling with this ever since I learned of it. To push a no or a yes button right now, I'm going to, but that's the challenges that we face. Are we going to stand for what's right? Or are we going to stand for something else?
4: The motion to deny the application carried, but the board still had two agricultural enclave applications to vote on. But one of them withdrew at the last moment, again drawing cheers from the audience.
5: Public hearing about Sandy Creek has been pulled. We'll go back to agenda item number 4.
4: They did, though, hear the third ag enclave application. More about that in tomorrow's news. A St. Johns County man is facing a felony fentanyl trafficking charge after law enforcement allegedly found more than 81 grams of fentanyl in a vehicle during a traffic stop. Peter Killeen files this report.
6: According to court records obtained by St. Augustine's local news, 38-year-old Stetson Wayne Shannon was a passenger in a vehicle stopped April 29th near Eucena Street and Abbey Avenue. Shannon was allegedly acting suspiciously and told the driver not to stop for deputies. A sheriff's office narcotics dog alerted to the vehicle, leading to a search. Investigators say they found a blue liquid and powder in a tumbler, along with other suspected drug evidence. A search of Shannon allegedly turned up a digital scale and a folded piece of foil containing blue powder. According to the warrant, Shannon admitted throwing a container of the powder into the tumbler because he knew the substance was illegal. The driver also told investigators she saw him do it. Testing later determined the liquid contained fentanyl and weighed more than 81 grams. Shannon was arrested September 9th on charges of trafficking fentanyl and tampering with evidence. His bond was set at $200,000. For St. Augustine Local News, I'm Peter Killeen.
4: This local news is a service of your hometown Toyota dealer, Beaver Toyota in St. Augustine, conveniently located right off I-95 at exit 311.
7: We launched our search for a new city manager. We're still accepting applications for that position.
4: George Bush, the first, was president. Chicago had the number one song with Look Away. And The Cosby Show was number one in the Nielsen ratings. It was 1989 when the city of St. Augustine Beach first hired Max Royal as city manager. Now, after all these years, he's retiring. Mayor Beth Sweeney.
7: Replace Max, who has had a lifetime of achievement and service to the city of St. Augustine Beach. Huge, huge shoes

Wednesday morning, JT in the Beach 105.5 Morning Show. And yeah, kind of a nice forecast from the National Weather Service with a caveat. And that caveat is if you're going out on the open ocean, going to be on the beaches, rip currents are a thing. Small craft advisory is a thing. Waves, they say, up to 7 feet are a thing. So the surfers are kind of chomping the bits, but be careful out there. Other than that, primarily sunshine today. If you get rain today, it will be probably the exception and not the rule, and that goes for today and tomorrow. All of that stuff. Here we come Wednesday.

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You know, there's been a lot in the news about CDLs recently, commercial driver's licenses. Listen to this. JT on the Beach 105.5. This is from Michigan, where more than 8,000 residents who recently applied for a new driver's license got an ID with a random stock photo of some stranger. Then there's another mistake. Their real name isn't listed on the back. It just has the dummy text, last name, first name, and middle. And before you go feeling bad for the gentleman that happens to be in the stock photo, who is now on thousands of IDs for people, state officials say it's a generic image, like the stock photo that comes with picture frames, not some unlucky Michigander. Duh. Oh, man, I wonder how they're going to fix this. There you go. If we're going to have ID for anything, including voting, we probably need to figure out how to make the IDs. Now that's-

JT of the Beach 105.5 getting all stoked up about the 67th annual Cracker Day back at St. Johns County Fairgrounds on Saturday, October the 10th, put on by the St. Johns County Cattlemen's Association. This, of course, kind of a long-running community tradition that celebrates Florida's ranching heritage with cracker horses and cattle, horse races and games, family activities. So this is pure family fun for sure. Local vendors and lots of barbecue, I hear, out there. If you'd like to learn more about Cracker Day coming up in October, go to floridashistoriccoast.com. Whoa.

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2: 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Politis and Matavina. Still seeing just a little bit of congestion there on the eastbound Butler Boulevard exit ramp to Hodges and San Pablo Road. Looks like all lanes of Butler Boulevard are open and moving just fine. If you're using those exit ramps, though, plan on a slight delay. That's pretty typical, though. No other reports of any trouble, especially close to home, around St. Augustine, St. John's County. Traffic moving fine. You should stay full speed on I-95 all the way up to the Beltway. I'm Jared Cirillo for St. Augustine Local News.
3: That vote to denial passes 3-2.
4: The audience erupts in cheers as Commission Chair Clay Murphy casts the deciding vote on a red-hot issue. Good morning, St. Augustine. I'm Liz Ryan with your local news. 3-2. That was the vote to deny an almost 4,500-acre piece of property on the Intracoastal Waterway an agricultural enclave designation. That would have fast-tracked development on the property owned by the Davis family, represented by lawyer Ellen Avery Smith, and building nearly 4,500 homes on the environmentally sensitive area. One of the most interesting points in the meeting came when Christian Whitehurst, in defense of development rights, made this analogy that drew jeers from the audience.
3: People spend money buying hamburgers. You're going to see more hamburger restaurants opening up. If a lot of people start running out and buying Honda Accords, you're going to see a lot more Honda dealerships opening up. So every person who has chosen to reside in St. John's County has voted for growth and has voted for the success of the housing market. Yeah, so
5: order,
3: what's
5: please.
3: Wonderful about
5: order,
3: the point,
5: please. You've had your turn.
4: Those in attendance knew how Ann Taylor and Krista Joseph would vote. They've been fighting it from the beginning. They also knew Sarah Arnold and Christian Whitehurst were in favor of the application. They were on the edge of their seats because no one knew how Clay Murphy would vote. For a while, even he didn't know.
5: Yeah, I've been struggling with this ever since I learned of it. To push a no or a yes button right now, I'm going to, but that's the challenges that we face. Are we going to stand for what's right? Or are we going to stand for something else?
4: The motion to deny the application carried, but the board still had two agricultural enclave applications to vote on. But one of them withdrew at the last moment, again drawing cheers from the audience.
5: Public hearing about Sandy Creek has been pulled. We'll go back to agenda item number 4.
4: They did, though, hear the third ag enclave application. More about that in tomorrow's news. A St. John's County man is facing a felony fentanyl trafficking charge after law enforcement allegedly found more than 81 grams of fentanyl in a vehicle during a traffic stop. Peter Killeen files this report.
6: According to court records obtained by St. Augustine's local news, 38-year-old Stetson Wayne Shannon was a passenger in a vehicle stopped April 29th near Eucena Street and Abbey Avenue. Shannon was allegedly acting suspiciously and told the driver not to stop for deputies.

0: Local News. I'm Peter Colleen.
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2: We launched our search for a new city manager. We're still accepting applications for that position.
1: George Bush the first was president. Chicago had the number one song with Look Away. And The Cosby Show was number one in the Nielsen ratings. It was 1989 when the city of St. Augustine Beach first hired Max Royal as city manager. Now, after all these years, he's retiring. Mayor Beth Sweeney.
2: Replace Max, who has had a lifetime of achievement and service to the city of St. Augustine Beach. Huge, huge shoes to fill.
1: The search is on to find his replacement.
2: We're accepting applications, and then we have a group of retired city administrators assisting us with the search, and they'll help us narrow down the list of applicants to finalists, where we'll then have opportunities for the community to come and meet with the candidates so we can get their input. The commission will conduct interviews with those candidates. We'll do background screening and all of that kind of stuff on the candidates. There's still plenty of time, and we definitely want to involve the community to get their input.
1: And now you're up to date with St. Augustine's local news. I'm Liz Ryan.
3: Maybe a good day for a little vitamin C, meaning the ocean, but be careful on the beaches, rip currents, and if you're out on the water, especially in the Atlantic. 7-foot seas, small craft advisory. Other than that, sunshine.
4: Good morning. Partly to mostly sunny skies. Temperatures in the middle to upper 80s this afternoon. A steady east to northeast breeze, especially at the beaches. Spotty showers and thunderstorms, middle 70s tonight. Lots of sunshine with spotty showers and storms. 84 to 88 tomorrow. Showers and storms end, low to mid 70s Thursday night. Partly sunny with isolated showers or storms, mid 80s on Friday. The first hurricane-proof shingles are now here. 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I'm Precision Weather Meteorologist Russ Murley for St. Augustine's local news.

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8: 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Woody Mitchell with me again to remind us all, why not spend the night? 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
9: Highly encouraged to stay the night. 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Of course, you have the Food and Wine Classic Saturday. 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

Oh man, it's that one day lull between NFL and college football. I guess 2 days, right? JT of the B-105.5. You know, football season underway, of course, so it's kind of fun to look at some of the stadiums, particularly here in the NFL is what we're talking about. Some of the new menu items at the concession stand. Things like crab cake sliders in, of all places, the Indianapolis Colts Lucas Oil Stadium, and the Tush Push Tater, of course, has to be at Lincoln Financial Field in the Philly area, of course. Steelers fans can feast on a new black and gold chicken and waffles at Acrisure Stadium, and those watching the Kansas City Chiefs play at Arrowhead can now enjoy the Lava Burger. By the way, I am so proud of the Kansas City Chiefs, whether you like them or not. And me being a Denver Bronco fan, I got my issues, right? But I love that Arrowhead still looks like Arrowhead and is still named Arrowhead. I love the old school feel of that. Just ranting here a bit. Food sounds good, too.

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2: St. Augustine local news with Liz Ryan coming up. Clay Murphy. The tension was strong, but the crowd went wild.
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2: 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Seeing about a 5-minute delay on northbound Highway 1, Phillips Highway there, starting at about Racetrack Road all the way up through State Road 9B and up to the Beltway. There has been some construction in that area. That's likely exacerbating the problem there. Also close to home, St. Augustine area, 207 in the eastbound lanes as you approach I-95. That's also about a 5 to 6 minute delay. And westbound as well, passing through State Road 312. I'm Jared Cirillo for St. Augustine Local News.
3: That vote to denial passes 3-2.
4: The audience erupts in cheers as Commission Chair Clay Murphy casts the deciding vote on a red-hot issue. Good morning, St. Augustine. I'm Liz Ryan with your local news. 3-2. That was the vote to deny an almost 4,500-acre piece of property on the Intracoastal Waterway an agricultural enclave designation. That would have fast-tracked development on the property owned by the Davis family, represented by lawyer Ellen Avery Smith, and building nearly 4,500 homes on the environmentally sensitive area. One of the most interesting points in the meeting came when Christian Whitehurst, in defense of development rights, made this analogy that drew jeers from the audience.
3: People spend money buying hamburgers. You're going to see more hamburger restaurants opening up. If a lot of people start running out and buying Honda Accords, you're going to see a lot more Honda dealerships opening up. So every person who has chosen to reside in St. Johns County has voted for growth and has voted for the success of the housing market. Yeah, so
5: order,
3: what's
5: please.
3: Wonderful about
5: order,
3: the point,
5: please. You've had your turn.
4: Those in attendance knew how Ann Taylor and Krista Joseph would vote. They've been fighting it from the beginning. They also knew Sarah Arnold and Christian Whitehurst were in favor of the application. They were on the edge of their seats because no one knew how Clay Murphy would vote. For a while, even he didn't know.
5: I've been struggling with this ever since I learned of it. To push a no or a yes button right now, I'm going to, but that's the challenges that we face. Are we going to stand for what's right? Or are we going to stand for something else?
4: The motion to deny the application carried, but the board still had two agricultural enclave applications to vote on. But one of them withdrew at the last moment, again drawing cheers from the audience.
5: Public hearing about Sandy Creek has been pulled. We'll go back to agenda item number 4.
4: They did, though, hear the third ag enclave application. More about that in tomorrow's news. A St. Johns County man is facing a felony fentanyl trafficking charge after law enforcement allegedly found more than 81 grams of fentanyl in a vehicle during a traffic stop. Peter Killeen files this report.
6: According to court records obtained by St. Augustine's local news, 38-year-old Stetson Wayne Shannon was a passenger in a vehicle stopped April 29th near Eucena Street and Abbey Avenue. Shannon was allegedly acting suspiciously and told the driver not to stop for deputies. A sheriff's office narcotics dog alerted to the vehicle, leading to a search. Investigators say they found a blue liquid and powder in a tumbler, along with other suspected drug evidence. A search of Shannon allegedly turned up a digital scale and a folded piece of foil containing blue powder. According to the warrant, Shannon admitted throwing a container of the powder into the tumbler because he knew the substance was illegal. The driver also told investigators she saw him do it. Testing later determined the liquid contained fentanyl and weighed more than 81 grams. Shannon was arrested September 9th on charges of trafficking fentanyl and tampering with evidence. His bond was set at $200,000. For St. Augustine Local News, I'm Peter Killeen.
4: This local news is a service of your hometown Toyota dealer, Beaver Toyota in St. Augustine, conveniently located right off I-95 at exit 311.
7: We launched our search for a new city manager. We're still accepting applications for that position.
4: George Bush the first was president. Chicago had the #1 song with Look Away. And the Cosby Show was #1 in the Nielsen ratings.

0: And meet with the candidates so we can get their input. The commission will conduct interviews with those candidates. We'll do background screening and all of that kind of stuff on the candidates. There's still plenty of time, and we definitely want to involve the community to get their input.
1: And now you're up to date with St. Augustine's local news. I'm Liz Ryan.
2: Good morning. Partly to mostly sunny skies, temperatures in the middle to upper 80s this afternoon, a steady east to northeast breeze, especially at the beaches, spotty showers and thunderstorms, middle 70s tonight, lots of sunshine with spotty showers and storms, 84 to 88 tomorrow, showers and storms end, low to mid 70s Thursday night, partly sunny with isolated showers or storms, mid 80s on Friday. 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

0: It is Wednesday morning. This is the Beach 105.5 and JT. You know, you hear these stories, particularly on the 4th of July, maybe on New Year's Eve as well, where people are shooting guns up into the sky and you hear these random bullets fall back to earth occasionally and hit someone or kill someone, even worse. This is a little nuance on that. It's about an Amazon delivery driver up in Missouri. He was almost killed. Someone on the other side of the neighborhood randomly shot a crossbow, and this went through his truck's front windshield. Here he is, the driver, Carl McCasland.
1: If that would have hit me, that would have went straight through my body, and it almost did. Oh my gosh, that just almost hit me, like within probably inches. That's one heck of an accident, though. You see how far it had to go through all those trees, past all these houses. If I was in the front seat, that would have definitely impaled me.
0: By the way, officers say it was an accident and no charges have been filed. Man, fate was on this dude's side, right?

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JT of the Beach 105.5 at the Limelight Theater here in St. Augustine. How about this? Congratulations. 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

JT and the Beats 105.5 Morning Show. That is a big mover there from Gloria Estefan. Turn the Beat Around, a remake, of course. And speaking of remakes, we're going to do something really different here. I actually have a copy of Def Leppard's previously unreleased cover of the Beatles' Revolution. If you know the Beatles, you know the Revolution, probably the most rockin' song they ever recorded. This, the one by Def Leppard, was originally recorded for a television commercial that never materialized, so it was never published out in the public, per se, but it will be part of their new box set called Volume 4, coming out on November the 13th. So I hope we're late enough in the morning that you're ready to rock and roll, because I'm going to give you this whole thing here. It's about 4 minutes. Def Leppard doing Revolution by the Beatles. What do you think?

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1: The thing is, you feel healthy, but colon cancers can develop slow without you knowing, not having any symptoms. 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
0: What are the guidelines on age? When should most adults begin routine colon cancer screenings?
1: For the average person, 45 years old.
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1: If you're having blood in the stool, that's a big one. Definitely should reach out. And then if you have a first degree relative, so either a parent or a sibling, for example, that had colon cancer, usually we want to perform a colonoscopy on you 10 years prior to their diagnosis, or at age 40, whichever comes first.
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1: That vote to denial passes 3-2.
0: The audience erupts in cheers as Commission Chair Clay Murphy casts the deciding vote on a red-hot issue. 3-2. That was the vote to deny an almost 4,500-acre piece of property on the Intracoastal Waterway an agricultural enclave designation. That would have fast-tracked development on the property owned by the Davis family, represented by lawyer Ellen Avery Smith, and building nearly 4,500 homes on the environmentally sensitive area. Those in attendance knew how Ann Taylor and Krista Joseph would vote. They've been fighting it from the beginning. They also knew Sarah Arnold and Christian Whitehurst were in favor of the application. They were on the edge of their seats because no one knew how Clay Murphy would vote. For a while, even he didn't know.
1: Yeah, I've been struggling with this ever since I learned of it. To push a no or a yes button right now, I'm going to, but that's the challenges that we face. Are we going to stand for what's right, or are we going to stand for something else?
0: The motion to deny the application carried. For St. Augustine's Local News, I'm Liz Ryan.
2: Good morning. Partly to mostly sunny skies, temperatures in the middle to upper 80s this afternoon, a steady east to northeast breeze, especially at the beaches, spotty showers and thunderstorms, middle 70s tonight, lots of sunshine with spotty showers and storms, 84 to 88 tomorrow, showers and storms end, low to mid 70s Thursday night, partly sunny with isolated showers or storms, mid 80s on Friday. 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I'm Precision Weather Meteorologist Russ Murley for St. Augustine's Local News.
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1: 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And it goes on Friday, October 2nd through Sunday, November 1st, so pretty much the entire month of October during National Sensory Processing Awareness Month. 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

0: Good morning. Plenty of sunshine, isolated showers or thunderstorms, middle to upper 80s this afternoon. East to northeast winds will gust as high as 20 miles per hour, especially at the beaches. Spotty showers and thunderstorms, middle 70s tonight. Plenty of sunshine with spotty showers and thunderstorms, middle to upper 80s tomorrow. Showers and storms end Thursday night, low to mid 70s. Partly sunny with isolated showers or storms, mid 80s Friday. Isolated showers and storms Saturday. I'm Precision Weather Meteorologist Russ Burley for St. Augustine's Local News.
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Sing Out Loud Festival continues here in the month of September. Beach 105.5 with JT. Don't forget they have those kind of after shows that are coming up toward the end of the month at Ponce de Le Roland. So anyway, they've got another full weekend of local showcases coming up this weekend, the 18th through the 20th. There's really something for everybody. You can look at a couple different websites. First of all, singoutloudfestival.com to get your schedule set. The other big one now as we get closer, end of the month, the St. Augustine Songwriters Festival is September 24th through 27th, part of this as well. So you can also check out singaugustinesongwritersfestival.com.

0: This local news is a service of your hometown Toyota dealer, Beaver Toyota in St. Augustine. Conveniently located right off I-95 at exit 311. A St. Johns County man is facing a felony fentanyl trafficking charge after law enforcement allegedly found more than 81 grams of fentanyl in a vehicle during a traffic stop. Peter Killeen files this report.
1: According to court records obtained by St. Augustine's local news, 38-year-old Stetson Wayne Shannon was a passenger in a vehicle stopped April 29th near Eucena Street and Abbey Avenue. Shannon was allegedly acting suspiciously and told the driver not to stop for deputies. A sheriff's office narcotics dog alerted to the vehicle, leading to a search. Investigators say they found a blue liquid and powder in a tumbler, along with other suspected drug evidence. A search of Shannon allegedly turned up a digital scale and a folded piece of foil containing blue powder. According to the warrant, Shannon admitted throwing a container of the powder into the tumbler because he knew the substance was illegal. The driver also told investigators she saw him do it. Testing later determined the liquid contained fentanyl and weighed more than 81 grams. Shannon was arrested September 9th on charges of trafficking fentanyl and tampering with evidence. His bond was set at $200,000. For St. Augustine Local News, I'm Peter Killeen.
2: Good morning. Partly to mostly sunny skies, temperatures in the middle to upper 80s this afternoon, a steady east to northeast breeze, especially at the beaches. Spotty showers and thunderstorms, middle 70s tonight. Lots of sunshine with spotty showers and storms, 84 to 88 tomorrow. Showers and storms end, low to mid 70s Thursday night. Partly sunny with isolated showers or storms, mid 80s on Friday. The first hurricane-proof shingles are now here. 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I'm Precision Weather Meteorologist Russ Murley for St. Augustine's local news.
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Just about time for Anglers for a Cure here on the Beach 105.5. We've been telling you about this great fishing tournament. It's inshore, and it's all to bring awareness to the early detection and screening for colon cancer while raising funds for that cause. And it's a lot of fun. We've been covering this for years. Carrie, my wife, and I have done photography for them, and they really do great work out there and have a ton of fun. It happens at Volano Boat Ramp. That's kind of your starting point. But registration's going on right now as this is coming up at the end of the month. If you'd like to find out more, we'll put the link on our Facebook page, or just go to Anglers for a Cure.

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0: Good morning. Plenty of sunshine, isolated showers or thunderstorms, middle to upper 80s this afternoon. East to northeast winds will gust as high as 20 miles per hour, especially at the beaches. Spotty showers and thunderstorms, middle 70s tonight. Plenty of sunshine with spotty showers and thunderstorms, middle to upper 80s tomorrow. Showers and storms end Thursday night, low to mid 70s. Partly sunny with isolated showers or storms, mid 80s Friday. Isolated showers and storms Saturday. I'm Precision Weather Meteorologist Russ Burley for St. Augustine's local news.
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1: We launched our search for a new city manager. We're still accepting applications for that position.
0: George Bush the first was president. Chicago had the number one song with Look Away. And The Cosby Show was number one in the Nielsen ratings. It was 1989 when the city of St. Augustine Beach first hired Max Royal as city manager. Now, after all these years, he's retiring. Mayor Beth Sweeney.
1: 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Huge, huge shoes to fill.
0: The search is on to find his replacement.
1: We're accepting applications, and then we have a group of retired city administrators assisting us with the search, and they'll help us narrow down the list of applicants to finalists, where we'll then have opportunities for the community to come and meet with the candidates so we can get their input. The commission will conduct interviews with those candidates. We'll do background screening and all of that kind of stuff on the candidates. There's still plenty of time, and we definitely want to involve the community to get their input.
0: For St. Augustine's local news, I'm Liz Ryan.
2: Good morning. Partly to mostly sunny skies, temperatures in the middle to upper 80s this afternoon, a steady east to northeast breeze, especially at the beaches, spotty showers and thunderstorms, middle 70s tonight, lots of sunshine with spotty showers and storms, 84 to 88 tomorrow, showers and storms end, low to mid 70s Thursday night, partly sunny with isolated showers or storms, mid 80s on Friday. 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I'm Precision Weather Meteorologist Russ Murley for St. Augustine's local news.
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Music at Art by the Sea. My buddy Bill Jones and all the good people at SAPCA, the St. Augustine Beach Civic Association, ready to go again tonight. The weather looks stellar for this one, thank goodness. And boy, do they have it going on. 80s, 90s, and more with Slang playing tonight. You know, the art show begins about 4 o'clock in the afternoon. You've got DJ Danimal and the food trucks, 5 to 5:30, and the live band on stage tonight. Pier Park, St. Augustine Beach with Slang for Music and Art by the Sea.

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0: morning. Plenty of sunshine, isolated showers or thunderstorms, middle to upper 80s this afternoon. East to northeast winds will gust as high as 20 miles per hour, especially at the beaches. Spotty showers and thunderstorms, middle 70s tonight. Plenty of sunshine with spotty showers and thunderstorms, middle to upper 80s tomorrow. Showers and storms end Thursday night, low to mid 70s. Partly sunny with isolated showers or storms, mid 80s Friday. Isolated showers and storms Saturday. I'm Precision Weather Meteorologist Russ Burley for St. Augustine's Local News.
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JT, the Beats 105.5 Morning Show. Yes, we have teamed up with St. Johns County Circle K's. 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

Hey, is it Wednesday already? Yeah, welcome to it. Officially Wednesday afternoon here with the Beach 105.5, the tasty tunes to go along with whatever you're about ready to munch on or munching on right now. Let's crank it up.

0: Come on, come on. It is Wednesday, first day of fall next week. I think it is a week from today. Hey, birthdays today. Florida 47er, Jennifer Tilly, the actress 68, Amy Poehler, funny from Saturday Night Live fame and more, and Movies 55, Collect Rocks Day, National Cinnamon Raisin Bread. Ah, Play-Doh Day. Let's see here. 1858, first overland mail to California was delivered. It took like 4 months, didn't it? That's nothing new. That's kind of like it is today.
1: Partly to mostly sunny skies. Temperatures in the middle to upper 80s this afternoon. A steady east to northeast breeze, especially at the beaches. Spotty showers and thunderstorms, middle 70s tonight. Lots of sunshine with spotty showers and storms. 84 to 88 tomorrow. Showers and storms end, low to mid 70s Thursday night. Partly sunny with isolated showers or storms, mid 80s on Friday. The first hurricane-proof shingles are now here. 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I'm Precision Weather Meteorologist Russ Murley for St. Augustine's local news.
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Well, if you're having a birthday today, you share it with Flo Rida, the guy, the rap star, 47. Also, funny girl Amy Poehler is 55. 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

0: Plenty of sunshine, isolated showers or thunderstorms, middle to upper 80s this afternoon. East to northeast winds will gust as high as 20 miles per hour, especially at the beaches. Spotty showers and thunderstorms, middle 70s tonight. Plenty of sunshine with spotty showers and thunderstorms, middle to upper 80s tomorrow. Showers and storms end Thursday night, low to mid 70s. Partly sunny with isolated showers or storms, mid 80s Friday. Isolated showers and storms Saturday. I'm Precision Weather Meteorologist Russ Burley for St. Augustine's Local News.
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1: Partly to mostly sunny skies. Temperatures in the middle to upper 80s this afternoon. A steady east to northeast breeze, especially at the beaches. Spotty showers and thunderstorms, middle 70s tonight. Lots of sunshine with spotty showers and storms. 84 to 88 tomorrow. Showers and storms end, low to mid 70s Thursday night. Partly sunny with isolated showers or storms, mid 80s on Friday. The first hurricane-proof shingles are now here. 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I'm Precision Weather Meteorologist Russ Murley for St. Augustine's local news.
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9: This should be renamed from the agricultural enclaves to the paving over St. John's County.
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10: Right now.
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11: This is The Beach.

0: Oh, yeah, check this out. Pumpkin spice season, pumpkin spice, and everything nice is has started. I've had a pumpkin spice latte, one, but it's beginning to look a lot like Christmas, too. A survey finds that 35% of people have already started or plan to start their holiday shopping any minute, and nearly 1 in 10 began before September even arrived. Are you sick? 25% said they started their holiday shopping early to spread the cost over several paychecks. That is smart. That I believe. It's a strategy that's especially popular with parents. Well, heck, I started that December 26th when everything was half off. I did my finish. I was done last September, December. How crazy am I?
1: Plenty of sunshine, isolated showers or thunderstorms, middle to upper 80s this afternoon. East to northeast winds will gust as high as 20 miles per hour, especially at the beaches. Spotty showers and thunderstorms, middle 70s tonight. Plenty of sunshine with spotty showers and thunderstorms, middle to upper 80s tomorrow. Showers and storms end Thursday night, low to mid 70s. Partly sunny with isolated showers or storms, mid 80s Friday. Isolated showers and storms Saturday. I'm Precision Weather Meteorologist Russ Burley for St. Augustine's Local News.
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The Beach 105.5. Well, if you're having a birthday today, you share it with Flo Rida, the guy, the rap star, 47. Also, funny girl Amy Poehler is 55. 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

0: Well, more surveys more often. Here we go. Over two-thirds in it. 71% of adults in the U.S. say they've been fatigued on multiple days over the last 3 months, according to a new report from the CDC Center for Health Statistics. Surveyed 27,000 adults about their health and daily lives, finding that women and younger people are more likely to report frequent fatigue. But fatigue isn't just being tired. Study authors explain it's physical or mental tiredness or exhaustion that doesn't improve with additional sleep or rest, and it's often connected to other health problems and difficulty focusing. Focus. I'm really shocked by this. I'd like to comment right now, but I got to go take a nap. I'm exhausted.
1: Partly to mostly sunny skies, temperatures in the middle to upper 80s this afternoon, a steady east to northeast breeze, especially at the beaches, spotty showers and thunderstorms, middle 70s tonight, lots of sunshine with spotty showers and storms, 84 to 88 tomorrow, showers and storms end, low to mid 70s Thursday night, partly sunny with isolated showers or storms, mid 80s on Friday. 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I'm Precision Weather Meteorologist Russ Murley for St. Augustine's local news.
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1: 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Love it. 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

0: 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The chain's legendary T-Rex burger has resurfaced at a franchise in Oklahoma, featuring a jaw-dropping 9 hamburger patties, 9 slices of cheese, and all the usual toppings stacked into one towering sandwich. It's pretty impressive looking. The burger going to cost you $30. 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Oh, good Lord. The massive burger has a cult following and a weird history. It reportedly started as a joke years before becoming an unofficial secret menu favorite. 9-patty burger. I say that's $30. Well spent. I'd like to head to Oklahoma for that.
1: Plenty of sunshine, isolated showers or thunderstorms, middle to upper 80s this afternoon. East to northeast winds will gust as high as 20 miles per hour, especially at the beaches. Spotty showers and thunderstorms, middle 70s tonight. Plenty of sunshine with spotty showers and thunderstorms, middle to upper 80s tomorrow. Showers and storms end Thursday night, low to mid 70s. Partly sunny with isolated showers or storms, mid 80s Friday. Isolated showers and storms Saturday. I'm Precision Weather Meteorologist Russ Burley for St. Augustine's Local News.
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Man, we got you covered A to Z, up and down the coast. Crank it up. Here's another one for you.

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1: Partly to mostly sunny skies, temperatures in the middle to upper 80s this afternoon, a steady east to northeast breeze, especially at the beaches, spotty showers and thunderstorms, middle 70s tonight, lots of sunshine with spotty showers and storms, 84 to 88 tomorrow, showers and storms end, low to mid 70s Thursday night, partly sunny with isolated showers or storms, mid 80s on Friday. The first hurricane-proof shingles are now here. 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I'm Precision Weather Meteorologist Russ Murley for St. Augustine's local news.
2: 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With 49 gaming tables, it's Best Bet. Slowdowns beginning to build along the Bridge of Lions and Anastasia Boulevard. Also seeing some slowdowns on State Road 312. And we do have an accident over on Old Moultrie Road at South Park Boulevard. Heavy traffic delays throughout that area. I'm Lisa Ruttman for St. Augustine Local News.
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Man, we got you covered A to Z, up and down the coast. Crank it up. Here's another one for you.

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0: Let's check in with the mental health experts here in the U.S. They say that a handful of simple everyday activities may help improve a bad mood. I like this, by calming the body or giving the brain something positive to focus on. Suggestions include easy activities, and to follow this, you might already be doing, but like making your bed makes you feel, cooking a familiar meal, playing uplifting music like I play right here, or even just splashing cold water on your face, all right? The idea isn't necessarily to fix whatever caused the bad mood, but to create a positive moment, diversion that can help shift the rest of the day. I'll also add, if that doesn't work, there's always a half a gallon of ice cream in the fridge, right? Or Dairy Queen, one or the other.
1: Plenty of sunshine, isolated showers or thunderstorms, middle to upper 80s this afternoon. East to northeast winds will gust as high as 20 miles per hour, especially at the beaches. Spotty showers and thunderstorms, middle 70s tonight. Plenty of sunshine with spotty showers and thunderstorms, middle to upper 80s tomorrow. Showers and storms end Thursday night, low to mid 70s. Partly sunny with isolated showers or storms, mid 80s Friday. Isolated showers and storms Saturday. I'm Precision Weather Meteorologist Russ Burley for St. Augustine's Local News.
2: 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With a state-of-the-art sports bar, it's Best Bet. Slowdowns continue to build on the Bridge of Lions westbound. Heavy traffic on Ponce de Leon headed for the river. Spotty heavy traffic along State Road 16 between US 1 and 95. I'm Lisa Ruckman for St. Augustine Local News.
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The Beach 105.5. Well, if you're having a birthday today, share it with Flo Rida, the guy, the rap star, 47. Also, funny girl Amy Poehler is 55. And happy birthday to you if you're celebrating.

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1: Love this music.
2: 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Love it. 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

0: Oh, yeah, check this out. Pumpkin spice season. Pumpkin spice and everything nice has started. I've had a pumpkin spice latte, one. But it's beginning to look a lot like Christmas, too. A survey finds that 35% of people have already started or plan to start their holiday shopping any minute. And nearly 1 in 10 began before September even arrived. Are you sick? 25% said they started their holiday shopping early to spread the cost over several paychecks. That is smart. That I believe. It's a strategy that's especially popular with parents. Well, heck, I started that December 26 when everything was half off. I did my finish. I was done last December. How crazy am I?
1: Partly to mostly sunny skies, temperatures in the middle to upper 80s this afternoon, a steady east to northeast breeze, especially at the beaches, spotty showers and thunderstorms, middle 70s tonight, lots of sunshine with spotty showers and storms, 84 to 88 tomorrow, showers and storms end, low to mid 70s Thursday night, partly sunny with isolated showers or storms, mid 80s on Friday. 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I'm Precision Weather Meteorologist Russ Murley for St. Augustine's local news.
2: 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Over 40,000 square feet of fun, it's Best Bet. Slowdowns continue to build on the Bridge of Lions coming across westbound. Heavy traffic along Anastasia Boulevard as well. No major problems along Ponce de Leon, but it is slow near the river. I-95 rolling incident free. I'm Lisa Ruthman for St. Augustine Local News.
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1: Plenty of sunshine, isolated showers or thunderstorms, middle to upper 80s this afternoon. East to northeast winds will gust as high as 20 miles per hour, especially at the beaches. Spotty showers and thunderstorms, middle 70s tonight. Plenty of sunshine with spotty showers and thunderstorms, middle to upper 80s tomorrow. Showers and storms end Thursday night, low to mid 70s. Partly sunny with isolated showers or storms, mid 80s Friday. Isolated showers and storms Saturday. I'm Precision Weather Meteorologist Russ Burley for St. Augustine's Local News.
2: 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With 49 gaming tables, it's Best Bet. Heavy traffic this afternoon in spots along State Road 16, and we're getting the report of an accident. This is State Road 16 over in the area of Wynwood Ranch Boulevard. Be careful in that area. 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I'm Lisa Rutman for St. Augustine Local News.
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0: to mostly sunny skies. Temperatures in the middle to upper 80s this afternoon. A steady east to northeast breeze, especially at the beaches. Spotty showers and thunderstorms, middle 70s tonight. Lots of sunshine with spotty showers and storms. 84 to 88 tomorrow. Showers and storms end, low to mid 70s Thursday night. Partly sunny with isolated showers or storms, mid 80s on Friday. The first hurricane-proof shingles are now here. 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I'm Precision Weather Meteorologist Russ Murley for St. Augustine's local news.
1: 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Traffic is slow if you're traveling State Road 16. We do have an accident being reported. This is on State Road 16 near Wynwood Ranch Boulevard. Some slow traffic on 95 through the area of International Gulf Parkway. No problems on the Bridge of Lights. I'm Lisa Ruthman for St. Augustine Local News.
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0: Well, more surveys more often. Here we go. Over two-thirds in it. 71% of adults in the U.S. say they've been fatigued on multiple days over the last 3 months, according to a new report from the CDC Center for Health Statistics. Surveyed 27,000 adults about their health and daily lives, finding that women and younger people are more likely to report frequent fatigue. But fatigue isn't just being tired. Study authors explain it's physical or mental tiredness or exhaustion that doesn't improve with additional sleep or rest, and it's often connected to other health problems and difficulty focusing. Focus. I'm really shocked by this. I'd like to comment right now, but I gotta go take a nap. I'm exhausted.
1: Plenty of sunshine, isolated showers or thunderstorms, middle to upper 80s this afternoon. East to northeast winds will gust as high as 20 miles per hour, especially at the beaches. Spotty showers and thunderstorms, middle 70s tonight. Plenty of sunshine with spotty showers and thunderstorms, middle to upper 80s tomorrow. Showers and storms end Thursday night, low to mid 70s. Partly sunny with isolated showers or storms, mid 80s Friday. Isolated showers and storms Saturday. I'm Precision Weather Meteorologist Russ Burley for St. Augustine's Local News.
2: 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Over 40,000 square feet of fun, it's Best Bet. Traffic is rolling nicely on the Bridge of Lions. Still pretty heavy on Ponce de Leon headed for the river. You're also going to find slow traffic along State Road 312 and State Road 207. 95 rolling incident free. I'm Lisa Ruckman for St. Augustine Local News.
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3: Now,

0: The shower and thunderstorm threat is low over the next few days, never really much more than 20%. Just a bit breezy through the night, temperatures back into the mid-70s. Partly to mostly sunny on Thursday, that slight chance of a storm, high mid to upper 80s, low 70s Thursday night, and mid to upper 80s Friday, with that slight chance of an afternoon storm, mostly sunny overall. 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I'm Precision Weather Meteorologist Phil Spivak for St. Augustine's local morning news.
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0: Partly cloudy through the night. Slight chance of an early shower. Most of the night dry, as is most of Thursday. Temperatures overnight in the mid to upper 70s. We get back into the mid to upper 80s through the afternoon. And we'll stay in the mid 70s through the nights, staying in the mid to upper 80s through the days. That 20% chance of a storm into Friday. Saturday, the chance of rain increases for the afternoon. I'm Precision Weather Meteorologist Phil Spivak for St. Augustine's local morning news.
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0: The shower and thunderstorm threat is low over the next few days, never really much more than 20%. Just a bit breezy through the night, temperatures back into the mid-70s. Partly to mostly sunny on Thursday, that slight chance of a storm, high mid to upper 80s. Low 70s Thursday night and mid to upper 80s Friday with that slight chance of an afternoon storm, mostly sunny overall. 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I'm Precision Weather Meteorologist Phil Spivak for St. Augustine's local morning news.
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